There's a lover in the story, but the story's still the same. There's a lullaby for suffering and a paradox to blame. But it's written in the scriptures and it's not some idle claim. You want it darker. Prisoners and the guards are taking aim. I struggle

Justified, sanctified, be thy holy name. 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A million candles burn.

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The art of life. It's not every day you get the chance to be joined in such a perfect dance. So when the masterpiece offers you a hand, take a chance.

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randoms, scared of phantoms, with esoteric reasonings of the most high. And I know, love to share like we don't care. Inside the flames, making a change.

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because I've been there. But regardless to who, what, why, when, and where, we're all precious in His sight. And a rose is still and always will be a rose.